0: relax.
1: It is physically impossible to relax. Everything. What are your powers?
2: Just tell us what everyone can do.
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0: real. 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

0: I'm Julieta, can make you feel better with just one out of bath. My dad Augustine, well, he's accident prone, but he means well. Hey, you said you want to know what everyone does. I got sisters and cousins and my primo Camilo won't stop until he makes you smile today. My cousin Dolores can hear this whole chorus a mile away. Look, your sister Mariana, wait, you can marry my sister if you want to between you and me. She's kind of a prima donna, you always said too much and thank you, but I really gotta go. My family's amazing.
1: ძველი ქალაქის რითმები FM ტალვაზე

And I touched your face, narcotic mindful lace, Mary Jane. And I called your name like an addicted to cocaine, calls all the stuff you're out of blame. And I touched your face.

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1: They say the holy water's watered down and this town's lost its faith. 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

foulest stenches in the air, the funk of 40,000 years, and grisly ghouls from every tomb are closing in to seal your doom.

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